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1: Skies will be clear tonight, save for some haziness this evening. Temperatures reaching a low of 10. Tomorrow we'll see mostly sunny skies with a high of 28. And a mix of sun and clouds expected on Friday with a good chance of showers and a high of 27. I'm Natasha Weeb. 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
6: Skies will be clear tonight, save for some haziness this evening. Temperatures are reaching a low of 10. Tomorrow we'll see mostly sunny skies with a high of 28. And a mix of sun and clouds expected on Friday with a good chance of showers and a high of 27. I'm Natasha Weeb. Find the area's official forecast and stream us anywhere on the Discover Weyburn app.
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3: Skies will be clear tonight, save for some haziness this evening. Temperatures are reaching a low of 10. Tomorrow we'll see mostly sunny skies with a high of 28. And a mix of sun and clouds expected on Friday with a good chance of showers and a high of 27. I'm Natasha Weave. 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
5: Skies will be clear tonight, save for some haziness this evening. Temperatures are reaching a low of 10. Tomorrow we'll see mostly sunny skies with a high of 28. And a mix of sun and clouds expected on Friday with a good chance of showers and a high of 27. I'm Natasha Weeb. Find the area's official forecast and stream us anywhere on the Discover Weyburn app.
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3: Skies will be clear tonight, save for some haziness this evening. Temperatures reaching a low of 10. Tomorrow we'll see mostly sunny skies with a high of 28. And a mix of sun and clouds expected on Friday with a good chance of showers and a high of 27. I'm Natasha Weeb. 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
5: Skies will be clear tonight, save for some haziness this evening. Temperatures are reaching a low of 10. Tomorrow we'll see mostly sunny skies with a high of 28. And a mix of sun and clouds expected on Friday with a good chance of showers and a high of 27. I'm Natasha Weeb. Find the area's official forecast and stream us anywhere on the Discover Weyburn app.
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3: Skies will be clear tonight, save for some haziness this evening. Temperatures reaching a low of 10. Tomorrow we'll see mostly sunny skies with a high of 28. And a mix of sun and clouds expected on Friday with a good chance of showers and a high of 27. I'm Natasha Weeb. 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
4: Skies will be clear tonight, save for some haziness this evening. Temperatures reaching a low of 10. Tomorrow we'll see mostly sunny skies with a high of 28. And a mix of sun and clouds expected on Friday with a good chance of showers and a high of 27. I'm Natasha Weeb. 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
4: Skies will be clear tonight, save for some haziness this evening. Temperatures are reaching a low of 10. Tomorrow we'll see mostly sunny skies with a high of 28. And a mix of sun and clouds expected on Friday with a good chance of showers and a high of 27. I'm Natasha Weeb. Find the area's official forecast and stream us anywhere on the Discover Weyburn app.
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0: Tonight's safe for some haziness this evening. Temperatures reaching a low of 10. Tomorrow we'll see mostly sunny skies with a high of 28. And a mix of sun and clouds expected on Friday with a good chance of showers and a high of 27. I'm Natasha Weeb. 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
3: Skies will be clear tonight, save for some haziness this evening. Temperatures reaching a low of 10. Tomorrow we'll see mostly sunny skies with a high of 28. And a mix of sun and clouds expected on Friday with a good chance of showers and a high of 27. I'm Natasha Weeb. Find the area's official forecast and stream us anywhere on the Discover Weyburn app.
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2: Mostly sun in the sky this morning with a high of 28. Becoming partly cloudy this evening with a good chance of showers overnight and a low of 15. A mix of sun and clouds expected.

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3: Mostly sun in the sky this morning with a high of 28. Becoming partly cloudy this evening with a good chance of showers overnight and a low of 15. A mix of sun and clouds expected for tomorrow with a good chance of showers and high of 27. And cloudiness increasing on Saturday with a high of 27. I'm Natasha Weeb. 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
3: Mostly sun in the sky this morning with a high of 28. Becoming partly cloudy this evening with a good chance of showers overnight and a low of 15. A mix of sun and clouds expected for tomorrow with a good chance of showers and high of 27. And cloudiness increasing on Saturday with a high of 27. I'm Natasha Weeb. Find the area's official forecast and stream us anywhere on the Discover Weyburn app.
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3: Mostly sun in the sky this morning with a high of 28. Becoming partly cloudy this evening with a good chance of showers overnight and a low of 15. A mix of sun and clouds expected for tomorrow with a good chance of showers and high of 27. And cloudiness increasing on Saturday with a high of 27. I'm Natasha Weeb. Find the area's official forecast and stream us anywhere on the Discover Weyburn app.
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3: Mostly sun in the sky this morning with a high of 28. Becoming partly cloudy this evening with a good chance of showers overnight and a low of 15. A mix of sun and clouds expected for tomorrow with a good chance of showers and high of 27. And cloudiness increasing on Saturday with a high of 27. I'm Natasha Weeb. 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
1: Mostly sun in the sky this morning with a high of 28. Becoming partly cloudy this evening with a good chance of showers overnight and a low of 15. A mix of sun and clouds expected for tomorrow with a good chance of showers and high of 27. And cloudiness increasing on Saturday with a high of 27. I'm Natasha Weeb. Find the area's official forecast and stream us anywhere on the Discover Weyburn app.
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3: Mostly sun in the sky this morning with a high of 28. Becoming partly cloudy this evening with a good chance of showers overnight and a low of 15. A mix of sun and clouds expected for tomorrow with a good chance of showers and high of 27. And cloudiness increasing on Saturday with a high of 27. I'm Natasha Weeb. 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
2: Mostly sun in the sky this morning with a high of 28. Becoming partly cloudy this evening with a good chance of showers overnight and a low of 15. A mix of sun and clouds expected for tomorrow with a good chance of showers and high of 27. And cloudiness increasing on Saturday with a high of 27. I'm Natasha Weeb. 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
5: Mostly sun in the sky this morning with a high of 28. Becoming partly cloudy this evening with a good chance of showers overnight and a low of 15. A mix of sun and clouds expected for tomorrow with a good chance of showers and high of 27. And cloudiness increasing on Saturday with a high of 27. I'm Natasha Weeb. 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
2: Mostly sun in the sky this morning with a high of 28. Becoming partly cloudy this evening with a good chance of showers overnight and a low of 15. A mix of sun and clouds expected for tomorrow with a good chance of showers and high of 27. And cloudiness increasing on Saturday with a high of 27. I'm Natasha Weeb. Find the area's official forecast and stream us anywhere on the Discover Wayburn app.
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1: Good morning. I'm Marna McManus. The city of Weyburn has fully restored the intake of raw water from the Nickel Lake Reservoir and has therefore lifted the temporary non-essential water use measures. This is just in

0: Thomas Rhett on Country 106.7. Good morning. Happy Thursday. I'm Dylan Fiesel. Glad to be hanging out with you this Thursday morning. 9 degrees right now, warming up to 27 and sunny for the high. We are going to see some rain tonight and into tomorrow. It has been dry over the last little bit, although farmers probably not want this. They want to get harvest underway. Lots to chat about. Speaking of harvest, got to keep safety top of mind this harvest season. Lots going on. It's easy to let things slip, and that is how you get hurt. The town of Stoughton is going to be seeing a benefit in their healthcare sector. And good news for water users, the city of Weyburn lifted their temporary water conservation measures yesterday. More on that. We'll take a look at your forecast. Music from Stella Lefty next.
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6: Sunshine for today with a high of 27 degrees. Clear this evening, then partly cloudy with a good chance of showers overnight and risk of a thunderstorm, low 14. A mix of sun and cloud tomorrow, good chance of showers in the morning and risk of a thunderstorm, clearing late in the afternoon with a high of 26. And cloudy on Saturday with a slight chance of showers and a high of 26 degrees. 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I'm Marna McManus.
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0: Valley. It's on Country 106.7. I'm Dylan Fiesel. Hope you're having a terrific Thursday morning so far. 27 and sunny for the high today. Could see some rain tonight, but hopefully not, because farmers trying to get harvest underway, working hard, putting food on our tables. And we're going to work just as hard to put some food on theirs with Great Plains Ford Grain Rush. 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
2: 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And hearing from Clarissa Welsh with the Weyburn Humane Society on how simple fundraisers are becoming more of a success thanks to their strong social media following. 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

George Burge and Luke Bryan on Country 106.7. I'm Dylan Fiesel, and we'll be taking a look at what's up in Weyburn in just a moment. First, it's Taylor Swift, I Knew It, I Knew You. 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

0: Taylor Swift on Country 106.7. I'm Dylan Fiesel. As you're starting your Thursday morning, let's find out.
1: What's up, white barn? What's up?
0: 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A free camp for young boys aged 11 to 14, hosted by the Big Brothers Big Sisters of Weyburn. The Weyburn Concert Series having their pop-up ticket sales event over at the Grace United Church. That'll run from 10 to 2. And it's men's night over at the Main Prize Regional Park Golf Course. That'll start at 6 p.m. I'm also going to be live on location over at Domino's because today is their grand opening. 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
1: Sunshine for today with a high of 27 degrees. Clear this evening, then partly cloudy with a good chance of showers overnight and risk of a thunderstorm, low 14. A mix of sun and cloud tomorrow, good chance of showers in the morning and risk of a thunderstorm, clearing late in the afternoon with a high of 26. And cloudy on Saturday with a slight chance of showers and a high of 26 degrees. 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

0: Kyle and Joe Miller on Country 106.7. Dylan Fiesel, just about 7 o'clock this Thursday morning. We'll have your full news, sports, and weather then. Another warm one today, 27 for the high, 10 degrees right now, although we could see some rain into tonight. Good weather for farmers, though, as they get harvest underway, but got to keep safety top of mind. Chatting with Stacy Kozier, Vice President of the Weyburn Ag Society and a farmer. Stacy, why is it that this time of the year, I guess, is so dangerous for farmers?
1: Part of it comes down to it's a busy time and guys are often tired and stressed, and little mistakes can happen when you're putting in long hours. So yeah, it's important. I know on our farm we try to make sure everybody's fueled up with good meals and their lunch kits are full and keeping them hydrated, and sometimes we just have to force them to stop and have a break. So yeah, sometimes meals in the fields or a little nap in the corner, that works too.
0: Yeah, no doubt. Stay safe if you're climbing that combine ladder today. 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
3: Deputy Chief Shane St. John with the Weyburn Police Service shares on an incident on Saturday involving a disturbance at a local drinking establishment. And the young burrowing owl rescued here in the southeast has been rehabilitated. We'll have all these details and more coming up in just a few. We've also got the full stories on discoverweyburn.com.
4: Wheat prices moved sharply yesterday, creating some attractive pricing opportunities. Jonathan Myers, senior trader with JGL Commodities, says global market concerns helped to push future markets higher.
5: There was a nice little run on wheat. I think we saw Chicago go limit up. And we saw the spring wheat futures up 30 cents. So, you know, that made some pretty aggressive pricing out in the country where farmers were getting between $8.50 and $9 today for spring wheat. You know, still a pretty hefty premium to durum wheat, which is extremely rare.
4: He says concerns surrounding grain exports from the Black Sea region likely contributed to the higher prices. As international buyers look for alternative wheat supplies, well, harvest activities here get underway. For Golden West, I'm Glendalee Allen Vossler.
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0: Cody Johnson and Carrie Underwood on Country 106.7. I'm Dylan Fiesel, and it's time for your impossible question of the day. 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You could win some delicious KFC on us if you can answer this question. Over 30% of people say they don't usually do this until after 3 p.m. What do you think it is? Call or text to Country Line 306-848-1067 or over on our Facebook page. You could win some KFC on us if you haven't won in the last 2 weeks. Over 30% of people say they don't usually do this until after 3 p.m. We'll get to some of your guesses in just a moment. A look at your forecast and Bailey Zimmerman next.
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6: Sunshine for today with a high of 27 degrees. Clear this evening, then partly cloudy with a good chance of showers overnight and risk of a thunderstorm, low 14. A mix of sun and cloud tomorrow, good chance of showers in the morning and risk of a thunderstorm, clearing late in the afternoon with a high of 26. And cloudy on Saturday with a slight chance of showers and a high of 26 degrees. 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I'm Marna McManus.
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Bailey Zimmerman, Chevy Silverado. It's on Country 106.7. I'm Dylan Fiesel, and we're asking today's impossible question. Over 30% of people say they don't usually do this until after 3 p.m. Lots of great guesses in on our country line and over on our Facebook page. Lynn with a great guess. Quit drinking coffee. I know some people, they say don't drink coffee after a certain time. Some people just drink it all day long. Shirley, with a great guess of deciding what to make for supper. I usually wait until I'm hungry in the evening. And Chris, with a great guess of pop a top off. But what do you think the answer is? Call or text to Country Line 306-848-1067 or over on our Facebook page. Could win some delicious KFC on us. Over 30% of people say they don't usually do this until after 3 p.m. We'll find out what the answer is after the Rec Laws teaming up with Jake Owen. 11 beers. It's on Country 106.7.

0: Claus and Jake Owen, 11 beers. It's on Country 106.7. I'm Dylan Fiesel, and let's find out the answer to today's impossible question. Over 30% of people say they don't usually do this until after 3 p.m. Tons of great guesses on our Country line and over on our Facebook page. Some common answers, figuring out what to make for supper. Yeah, that's one of the worst thought about things every single day. Lynn, with a great guess, quit drinking coffee. Chris said pop a top off. Had a few people say maybe having a nap. Murray said going for a walk. Paul with a scary answer, talk to the wife. Don't talk to your wife until after 3 p.m. You might not have one. Had a caller ring in with this guess. Good morning, Country 106.7. Today's impossible question.
1: Yeah, would it be start watching? You wouldn't be watching TV until after 3?
0: Ooh, that's a great guess. Yeah, some people flip it on as soon as they get up in the morning. Some not until they get home from work. But unfortunately, not the correct answer today. But thanks for calling in. Yeah, congratulations to Delilah, who was the first to guess the correct answer. 32% of people say they don't usually drink water until after 3 p.m. Friendly reminder, stay hydrated. Congratulations to Delilah. They've won some KFC on us. Thank you to everyone who had called, texted, or commented on our Facebook page. And make sure to tune in tomorrow morning for the next edition, The Impossible Question of the Day.
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3: Weyburn residents will be able to water their lawns once again after the lifting of the temporary non-essential water use conservation measures put in place earlier this week. And hearing from Clarissa Welsh with the Weyburn Humane Society on how simple fundraisers are becoming more of a success thanks to their strong social media following. 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
1: Good morning. I'm Marna McManus. The city of Weyburn has fully restored the intake of raw water from the Nickel Lake Reservoir and has therefore lifted the temporary non-essential water use measures. This is just in time for another late August day, and residents can now resume watering their lawns and other water-related tasks. The Weyburn Police Service on Saturday responding to a disturbance involving two men at a local drinking establishment. Deputy Chief Shane St. John says EMS attended the scene and the person was cleared right away. Officers then reviewed video from the establishment, determining one of the men was more of an aggressor than the other. St. John says the man's conduct warranted a charge.
2: The one male was charged under the Alcohol Gaming Regulations Act. It's a ticket where you'll have to go to court for engaging in disorderly conduct in a permitted establishment. Very rare do we give those out, but in this circumstance, I think it's appropriate.
1: The man is scheduled to appear in court at a later date. A young burrowing owl rescued in southeast Saskatchewan has returned to the wild. The owl was found by a rancher after his guardian dog chased off a fox. It was rehabilitated in Regina. Executive Director of the Wildlife Rescue Society of Saskatchewan, Bonnie Dell, says it quickly learned to hunt.
3: He filled out beautifully, and then the last part of the rehab process was that he got moved outdoors and tested with live prey to see if he was able to hunt. You know, he'd missed a crucial step with his parents where they would have taught him, but instinct kicked in, and within a few days, he was catching his own food and ready for release.
1: The rancher then released the owl where it was found. More Saskatchewan communities will soon have another

Carter, Faith, and Betty. It's on Country 106.7. I'm Dylan Fiesel, and we'll be taking a look at who's turning a year older with today's birthday club. It's just after the latest from Kenny Chesney. Carry on.

0: Johnny Chesney, Carry On. It's on Country 106.7. I'm Dylan Fiesel. Let's find out who's blowing out candles with today's birthday club. Lots of people celebrating today, so let's just hop into it. Happy birthday to Toby Erb from Jeff Hadley, Wilder and the Kopex. Happy birthday to Darcy on behalf of the kids. Happy birthday to Rodolin Polaris from Jenny, Annalyn, and Christina. Happy 70th birthday to longtime listener Dorothy Zeller on behalf of your husband. Happy birthday to Mike Johnston from your family and friends. And congratulations, the winner of a Dairy Queen birthday cake today. Happy birthday to Emily Ann Aspen on behalf of Grandma, Grandpa, and all the family. If you know of someone celebrating a birthday or anniversary, hey, let us know by putting it in the birthday book over on discoverwayburn.com.
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5: Sunshine for today with a high of 27 degrees. Clear this evening, then partly cloudy with a good chance of showers overnight and risk of a thunderstorm, low 14. A mix of sun and cloud tomorrow, good chance of showers in the morning and risk of a thunderstorm. Clearing late in the afternoon with a high of 26. And cloudy on Saturday with a slight chance of showers and a high of 26 degrees. You can stay on top of what's happening.

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0: Silly Burrows, Put It On Me. It's on Country 106.7. Dylan Feasel, just about 8 o'clock this Thursday morning. We'll have your full news, sports, and weather then. Sun's starting to shine, 11 degrees right now, warming up to 27 for the high. And good news for those looking to cool off at the spray parks as they are back in action. City of Weyburn had a temporary water conservation earlier this week due to a power outage out at Nickel Lake. But everything is back up and working, so if you're looking to cool off, now's your opportunity because it won't be long until the paddling pools and spray parks are all closed up for the year. 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
2: Weyburn residents will be able to water their lawns once again after the lifting of the temporary non-essential water use conservation measures put in place earlier this week. 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

0: knockout blow, a clutch three-run blast that brought in all the run support Toronto would need. From there, the bullpen completely locked it down, keeping Kansas City off the scoreboard through 9 full innings to seal the shutout victory. The Jays will keep pushing through the home stretch in the final game today against the Royals, with the first pitch just after 5. Catch all the action on Saskatchewan's home of Blue Jays baseball, AM 1190.
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0: Sunshine for today with a high of 27. Clear this evening, then a few clouds rolling in, bringing a good chance of showers overnight, including a risk of a thunderstorm with a low of 14. A mix of sun and cloud for tomorrow, a good chance of showers in the morning, a risk of a thunderstorm. Clouds moving out late in the afternoon with a high of 26. Cloudy with a high of 26 on Saturday with a slight chance of showers. It'll be raining on Sunday with a high of 23. And cloudy with a good chance of showers on Monday. It'll be windy with a high of 19. 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I'm Marna McManus.
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0: Corey Kent and Co Wenzel on Country 106.7. Dylan Feasel hanging out with you this beautiful Thursday morning. 27 and sunny for the high today. Although it looks like we could see some rain tonight and into tomorrow. Hopefully not, though, as farmers trying to get harvest underway. 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
5: Sunshine for today with a high of 27 degrees. Clear this evening, then partly cloudy with a good chance of showers overnight and risk of a thunderstorm, low 14. A mix of sun and cloud tomorrow, good chance of showers in the morning and risk of a thunderstorm, clearing late in the afternoon with a high of 26. And cloudy on Saturday with a slight chance of showers and a high of 26 degrees. 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

0: prayer.
1: Tim and the Glory Boys on Country 106.7. I'm Dylan Fiesel, and earlier we talked about our Great Plains Ford Grain Rush delivering some delicious KFC. Check it out to you and the crew in the field as harvest season is officially underway. And you got to keep safety top of mind this busy season. Chatting with Stacy Kosher, Vice President from the Weyburn Ag Society. Stacy, why is it that this time of year is so dangerous?
2: Part of it comes down to it's a busy time and guys are often tired and stressed and little mistakes can happen when you're putting in long hours. So yeah, it's important. I know on our farm we try to make sure everybody's fueled up with good meals and their lunch kits are full and keeping them hydrated. And sometimes we just have to force them to stop and have a break. So yeah, sometimes meals in the field or a little nap in the corner, that works too.
1: Yeah, stay safe this harvest season. 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
2: Deputy Chief Shane St. John with the Weyburn Police Service shares on an incident on Saturday involving a disturbance at a local drinking establishment. And the young burrowing owl rescued here in the southeast has been rehabilitated. We'll have all these details and more coming up in just a few. 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

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It's on Country 106.7. I'm Dylan Fiesel, and we'll be taking a look at what's up in Weyburn in just a moment. First, it's Luke Combs, Be By You. 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

0: Combs be by you. It's on Country 106.7. I'm Dylan Fiesel as you're starting your Thursday morning. Let's find out.
1: What's up, paper? What's up?
0: Area 1 garbage pickup, Area 4 recycling pickup today. Game on, still underway over at the Ag Society Forge and Anvil building. 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The Weyburn Concert Series has a pop-up ticket sales event going on over at the Grace United Church from 10 to 2. And it's men's night over at the Main Prize Regional Park Golf Course starting at 6 p.m. I'm also going to be live on location over at Domino's for their grand opening, so make sure to swing on by for lunch. 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
8: Sunshine for today with a high of 27 degrees. Clear this evening, then partly cloudy with a good chance of showers overnight and risk of a thunderstorm, low 14. A mix of sun and cloud tomorrow, good chance of showers in the morning and risk of a thunderstorm. Clearing late in the afternoon with a high

0: 26 and cloudy on Saturday with a slight chance of showers and a high of 26 degrees. 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

0: Zach McPhee. It's on Country 106.7. Dylan Fiesel, just about 9 o'clock this Thursday morning. We'll have your full news, sports, and weather then. Starting to warm up outside. 15 right now, 27 for the high. And good news for those looking to cool off at the spray parks as they are back in action. City of Weyburn lifted the temporary non-essential water use yesterday evening. So if you're looking to water your lawn or head back to the spray parks and cool off, you are now able to do so. But you won't be able to for long. We're getting towards the end of summer. It won't be long until those spray parks are closed up for the year. Still got a little bit of time, though. 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
2: Deputy Chief Shane St. John with the Weyburn Police Service shares on an incident on Saturday involving a disturbance at a local drinking establishment. And the young burrowing owl rescued here in the southeast has been rehabilitated. We'll have all these details and more coming up in just a few. 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

Goodvin, Woman in Love. On Country 106.7, I'm Dylan Fiesel, and harvest is officially underway here in Southeast Sask. Shout out to all the farmers in the combines right now, but you got to keep safety top of mind this harvest season. We'll chat with Stacy Kosher from the Weyburn Ag Society all about that in a moment. First, the latest from Jason Aldean, Don't Tell on Me. 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

0: Rayburn's own Braden King on Country 106.7. I'm Dylan Fiesel, and we're chatting with Stacy Kozier, Vice President of the Weyburn Agricultural Society and a local farmer, as harvest is officially underway here in the Weyburn area. But safety's got to be top of mind for farmers. Stacy, why is it so dangerous this time of year?
1: Part of it comes down to it's a busy time and guys are often tired and stressed, and little mistakes can happen when you're putting in long hours. So yeah, it's important. I know on our farm we try to make sure everybody's fueled up with good meals and their lunch kits are full and keeping them hydrated. And sometimes we just have to force them to stop and have a break. So yeah, sometimes meals in the field or a little nap in the corner, that works too.
0: 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Stay safe in the cab today. 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
4: Sunshine for today with a high of 27 degrees. Clear this evening, then partly cloudy with a good chance of showers overnight and risk of a thunderstorm, low 14. A mix of sun and cloud tomorrow, good chance of showers in the morning and risk of a thunderstorm, clearing late in the afternoon with a high of 26. And cloudy on Saturday with a slight chance of showers and a high of 26 degrees. 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

Jess Mosk, Luke on Country 106.7, 9:30 this Thursday morning. I'm Dylan Fiesel, sunny and 27 for the high. And although it is warm today, we're getting close to the end of August. It won't be long until fall is here and the summer leisure opportunities will wrap up for the season. We'll chat with Paige Tenville, communications coordinator with the City of Weyburn, all about her in a moment. First, Delaney Wilson, Hang Tight Honey. It's on Country 106.7.

0: Johnny Walker back to me. It's on Country 106.7. I'm Dylan Fiesel, and we're chatting with Paige Tenbolt, Communications Coordinator with the City of Weyburn. As although it is sunny and 27 today, won't be long until the cool weather is here and the City of Weyburn switches over to fall programming.
1: Yeah, so as we gear up for sort of our fall-winter programming, it's important to recognize that summer is coming to an end. And that also means then, our paddling pool, the outdoor pool, the spray parks, they all have a short time limit here. We typically see the spray parks close around that second week of September. That's weather pending, of course. If it starts to get too cold in the next couple of weeks here, then it will close earlier, but we will announce that and let people know the closing date of the spray parks. But we do have confirmed closing dates for the Young Fellows Paddling Pool, which is September 1st, and then we also have an official closing date for the Weyburn Leisure Center Outdoor Pool, which is September 7th.
0: Yeah, hard to believe summer's coming to a close. 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
4: Sunshine for today with a high of 27 degrees. Clear this evening, then partly cloudy with a good chance of showers overnight and risk of a thunderstorm, low 14. A mix of sun and cloud tomorrow, good chance of showers in the morning and risk of a thunderstorm, clearing late in the afternoon with a high of 26. And cloudy on Saturday with a slight chance of showers and a high of 26 degrees. 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I'm Marna McManus.
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0: certainly know you by your first name. It's Dean Brody on Country 106.7. Dylan Fiesel, quarter to 10 this Thursday morning. We'll have your full news, sports, and weather then. Sunny and 27 for the high, although unfortunately it looks like we got some rain settling into the area over the next few days. 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

Lehigh Valley and Fools on Country 106.7. Dylan Fiesel, glad to be hanging out with you this beautiful Thursday morning. Sunny and 27 for the high. Good news if you're looking to cool off as Sprite Park's back in action. City of Weyburn had that temporary non-essential water use thing. That's lifted now. So Sprite Park's are back up. The outdoor pool is still going. Not for long, though. We're getting towards the end of August. It won't be long until the cold weather is here. Find out when they're all closing over on discoverweyburn.com or on the go with the free Discover Weyburn app. One of my favorite artists of all time, Alan Jackson, Where I Come From. 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

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I'm Dylan Fiesel, sunny and 27 for the high. 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
1: Sunshine for today with a high of 27 degrees. Clear this evening, then partly cloudy with a good chance of showers overnight and risk of a thunderstorm, low 14. A mix of sun and cloud tomorrow, good chance of showers in the morning and risk of a thunderstorm, clearing late in the afternoon with a high of 26. And cloudy on Saturday with a slight chance of showers and a high of 26 degrees. 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

0: The James Barker Band ahead of our time. It's on Country 106.7. I'm Dylan Fiesel, and that is all the time that I have for today. Well, here at the studio, that is. I'm heading down to Domino's over on Railway Avenue as we're live on location for their grand opening. Hanging out there until 2 p.m., so make sure to swing on by and grab some lunch. In the meantime, Sharon Church, she'll take over for me here with Ella Langley, Weren't for the Wind in a Moment. We'll see you down at Domino's. If we don't, have a terrific rest of your Thursday. For yours truly, Dylan Fiesel, take care.
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2: Deputy Chief Shane St. John with the Weyburn Police Service shares on an incident on Saturday involving a disturbance at a local drinking establishment. And the young burrowing owl rescued here in the southeast has been rehabilitated. We'll have all these details and more coming up in just a few. We've also got the full stories on discoverweyburn.com.
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1: With less than 2 weeks from opening the preseason, the Richardson Pioneer Wayburn Red Wings are inviting the public to watch them play hockey this weekend at Whitecap Resources Center. The team will see only three returning 20-year-old players, Callis Pierce, Turner McIntyre, and Jonah Beard. Last year's rookies, though, are returning with the potential to become real difference makers, with all the preseason action beginning on September 5th. The fall development camps begin tomorrow, and they'll wrap up August 31st with the Eric Kalibaba and Friends Cup. The Toronto Blue Jays bounced back in a big way last night at Rogers Centre, blanking the Kansas City Royals 3-0. It was a masterclass in bullpen management, with seven different Blue Jays pitchers combining forces to scatter six hits and shut down the Royals' offense. Spencer Miles got the nod as the opener, but the real headline of the night came off the bat of Nathan Lucas. In the bottom of the fourth inning, Luke stepped to the plate and delivered the game's ultimate knockout blow, a clutch three-run blast that brought in all the run support Toronto would need. From there, the bullpen completely locked it down, keeping Kansas City off the scoreboard through nine full innings to seal the shutout victory. The Jays will keep pushing through the home stretch in the final game today against the Royals, with the first pitch just after 5. Catch all the action on Saskatchewan's home of Blue Jays baseball, AM 1190.
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1: Sunshine for today with a high of 27. Clear this evening, then a few clouds rolling in, bringing a good chance of showers overnight, including a risk of a thunderstorm with a low of 14. A mix of sun and cloud for tomorrow, a good chance of showers in the morning, a risk of a thunderstorm. Clouds moving out late in the afternoon with a high of 26. Cloudy with a high of 26 on Saturday with a slight chance of showers. It'll be raining on Sunday with a high of 23. And cloudy with a good chance of showers on Monday. It'll be windy with a high of 19. 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
6: Sunshine for today with a high of 27 degrees. Clear this evening, then partly cloudy with a good chance of showers overnight and risk of a thunderstorm, low 14. A mix of sun and cloud tomorrow, good chance of showers in the morning and risk of a thunderstorm. Clearing late in the afternoon with a high of 26. And cloudy on Saturday with a slight chance of showers and a high of 26 degrees. 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
1: 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Jeff, it smells amazing in there.
2: 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I wasn't hungry when I got here.

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8: Sunshine for today with a high of 27 degrees. Clear this evening, then partly cloudy with a good chance of showers overnight and risk of a thunderstorm, low 14. A mix of sun and cloud tomorrow, good chance of showers in the morning and risk of a thunderstorm, clearing late in the afternoon with a high of 26. And cloudy on Saturday with a slight chance of showers and a high of 26 degrees. 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
4: Wheat prices moved sharply yesterday, creating some attractive pricing opportunities. Jonathan Myers, senior trader with JGL Commodities, says global market concerns helped to push future markets higher.
5: It was a nice little run on wheat. I think we saw Chicago go limit up, and we saw the spring wheat futures up 30 cents. So, you know, that made some pretty aggressive pricing out in the country where farmers were getting between $8.50 and $9 today for spring wheat. You know, still a pretty hefty premium to durum wheat, which is extremely rare.
4: He says concerns surrounding grain exports from the Black Sea region likely contributed to the higher prices as international buyers look for alternative wheat supplies while harvest activities here get underway. For Golden West, I'm Glendale Allen Vossler.
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0: Weyburn area producers are leading the Southeast in harvest progress by a wide margin, reporting 18% of crops in the bin, followed by the Estevan division at 6%, the Regina division at 4%, and the Mooseman division at 3%. The weather has been an important factor in harvest progress, with the Southeast averaging 11% complete overall, marking an increase of 7 percentage points from last week. Producers were primarily combining winter cereals, pulses, and early-seeded spring wheat, while some also desiccated and swathed other crops.
1: Students in grade 10 through 12 who are interested in local government can apply to be part of the Weyburn Youth Council. Communications coordinator with the city, Paige Ten Bolt.
2: We open up the applications here for the month of September. We have tried to sort of recruit over the summer months before, but it's just not something that's on youth mind during the summer as much. So we really go hard and heavy here at the beginning of school. And so applications are available on the City of Weyburn website for the 2026-27 term.
1: Tenville adds Youth Council meets once a month beginning in October. Members are involved in the community in many different ways, including sitting in on some Weyburn City Council meetings. The City of Weyburn has lifted its temporary water conservation request after full water production capacity was restored. Residents and businesses can now resume non-essential water use, including lawn watering, while continuing to follow the city's year-round water conservation bylaw. For these stories and more, visit discoverweyburn.com.
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1: Prairie Fire FC is looking to bring more local people into the refereeing program ahead of the indoor soccer season. Tyler Hillstead, technical director with Prairie Fire FC, says the club is looking to strengthen its referee structure.
4: We can't have games without referees, so we're looking to build more on our referee structure, and it's to do with all streams, so our club and our performance.
1: The opportunity is available to people as young as 11, with the club covering training and certification costs. The club also provides compensation for officiating with flexibility around when referees are available. For more information on becoming a referee, visit WeyburnSoccer.com. The Blue Jays will try to take their series against the Kansas City Royals tonight at Rogers Centre. Toronto picked up a 3-0 win last night, snapping Kansas City's 9-game winning streak and evening the series at a game apiece. Nathan Lucas provided all the offense with a 3-run homer, while 7 Blue Jays pitchers combined on the shutout. Spencer Arrighetti is scheduled to start tonight for Toronto against Royals left-hander Noah Cameron. First pitch is set for just after 5 p.m., and you can catch all the action on Saskatchewan's home of Blue Jays baseball, AM 1190.
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1: Sunny and 27 today, a chance of showers or thunderstorms overnight with a low of 14. The chance of rain continues into Friday morning with a high of 26. More rain over the weekend with Saturday sitting at 26 and Sunday reaching 23, and a cooler start to next week with Monday sitting at 19. 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

Hey, I'm Sharon Church. Who doesn't love starting off their afternoon with a good cry? This song gets me every time. It's Garth Brooks, The Dance.

0: John Party, boots off. Good afternoon. I'm Sharon Church. Well, did the whole back to school grocery shopping trip. I got lunch snacks and I baked. So we should have an abundance of snacks. As long as they don't go crazy packing their lunches. I taught them a new word last night, rationing. These snacks are supposed to last, I'm hoping, 2 months. I told my kids, pretend you're on a desert island and this is all the food you'll have until you get rescued. I'm pretty sure you don't need a muffin, a wagon wheel, a granola bar, a yogurt drink, a bag of chips, strawberries, and a fruit cup all in one lunch. P.S. I used to send vegetables, okay? But groceries are way too expensive to send them on their little field trip to the school each day, only to be thrown out at home.
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4: A warm day ahead, but we'll see some changes as we head into the weekend. A high of 27 this afternoon with a chance of rain or a thunderstorm developing overnight. The low drops to 14. Rain could carry into Friday morning with a high of 26. Looking ahead to Saturday, more rain is possible with temperatures reaching 26. Stay weather ready and stream us anywhere by downloading the Discover Weyburn app. I'm Larissa McEwen.
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0: back in the saddle. Hey, I'm Sharon Church. Here's something cool. Dolly Parton left a great legacy. We know this. But she also left fans one last song. But we have to wait 20 years to hear it. It's called My Place in History, and it was recorded on CD back in 2015, and it's sealed in a chestnut box at Dollywood in Pigeon Forge, Tennessee. The instructions are to open it on January 19th, 2046, when Dolly would have turned 100 years old. The box also includes a CD player so the song can be played in that technology, because who knows... Who knows if we can even find a CD player in 20 years?
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6: Temperatures are staying warm, but rain is expected to make an appearance over the next few days. A high of 27 this afternoon with a chance of showers or a thunderstorm overnight. The low drops to 14. Rain could continue into Friday morning with a high of 26. More showers are possible Saturday with temperatures also reaching 26. Sun or storm, find the area's official forecast and stream us anywhere on the Discover Weyburn app. I'm Larissa McEwen.
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0: Dean Brody and the James Barker Band, Your Mama Would Hate Me. I'm Sharon Church. Did you buy a shiny new water bottle for your kids this year? Everybody always talks about the benefits of drinking water. Got to get those 8 cups a day in. No one ever talks about the downside to drinking enough water. I've been trying to drink more water lately. And you know what? So far, I have not felt a single positive out of the deal. Just one blaringly annoying negative. You know that feeling when you really have to go? Like that feeling when you think to yourself, oh, today's the day I pee my pants. That's me all day long. And don't get me started on waking up in the middle of the night to that nagging feeling. Tell me again why I'm doing this.
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2: 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We're hanging out live on location at Domino's on Railway Avenue here in Weyburn for their grand opening and customer appreciation day.
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1: Hey, it's Dylan Diesel hanging out live on location at Domino's in Weyburn for their grand opening and customer appreciation day. And I'm joined by Harry Hondra, the owner of Weyburn's Domino's, as well as down in Estevan. Now, we say grand opening, but really you've been in Weyburn since the middle of February. What's it been like being a part of Weyburn?
2: Hey, Dylan, it's been great being here in Weyburn. And for us, it just isn't about the grand opening. It's about supporting local schools, sports teams, organization, families, and community events, and hopefully become a business that people are proud to have in their community. Our customers are the reason we are here, and today's Appreciation Day is a small way of saying thank you to our customers who have been accepting us in their community since February. So it's been great.
1: Yeah, no doubt. And today's been great too. You've had, obviously, you can get a medium pepperoni or cheese pizza for $5.99, but we got tons of different giveaways, swag, coupons. You could win some free cheesy bread, parm bites. 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So come on and join it. I'm Dylan Fiesel hanging out live on location at Domino's in Weyburn for their grand opening and customer appreciation day.
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6: A warm day ahead, but we'll see some changes as we head into the weekend. A high of 27 this afternoon with a chance of rain or a thunderstorm developing overnight. The low drops to 14. Rain could carry into Friday morning with a high of 26. Looking ahead to Saturday, more rain is possible with temperatures reaching 26. Stay weather ready and stream us anywhere by downloading the Discover Weyburn app. I'm Larissa McEwen.
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7: Temperatures are staying warm, but rain is expected to make an appearance over the next few days. A high of 27 this afternoon with a chance of showers or a thunderstorm overnight. The low drops to 14. Rain could continue into Friday morning with a high of 26. More showers are possible Saturday with temperatures also reaching 26. Sun or storm, find the area's official forecast and stream us anywhere on the Discover Weyburn app. I'm Larissa McEwen.
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0: McIntyre, is there life out there? I'm Sharon Church, and it's now time for your Sorta Sports Report. The Blue Jays had a great game last night. Great game. 3-0 win over the Royals, which is awesome. But now we've got kind of a best of three sort of situation. Who's going to win? Well, we'll find out tonight. Toronto is three games back of the wild card spot. And who's pitching tonight? Spencer Arrighetti. I just see spaghetti when I see his name. Do people call him that? Probably not. He's pitching tonight, though. Maybe someone will.
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9: A warm day ahead, but we'll see some changes as we head into the weekend. A high of 27 this afternoon with a chance of rain or a thunderstorm developing overnight. The low drops to 14. Rain could carry into Friday morning with a high of 26. Looking ahead to Saturday, more rain is possible with temperatures reaching 26. Stay weather ready and stream us anywhere by downloading

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9: Temperatures are staying warm, but rain is expected to make an appearance over the next few days. A high of 27 this afternoon with a chance of showers or a thunderstorm overnight. The low drops to 14. Rain could continue into Friday morning with a high of 26. More showers are possible Saturday with temperatures also reaching 26. Sun or storm, find the area's official forecast and stream us anywhere on the Discover Weyburn app. I'm Larissa McEwen.
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0: Tim and the Glory Boys, Take Me Back Road. Hey, I'm Sharon Church. Panic at the pump. It seems that getting gas is fueling a lot of stress for some Gen Zers. They're experiencing what they're calling refuel anxiety. So what's stressing them out? It's not the high gas prices, although that is a factor. Young drivers are worried about parking close enough to the pump, picking the right type of gas, and using the nozzle correctly without looking clueless. Basically, it's the general fear of messing up in public. And the anxiety is so real that they'll even let their tank run dangerously low just to avoid the whole ordeal. I mean, we've been there, right? You get out of the car to find you've parked on the wrong side or you're too far up. And who hasn't accidentally put diesel in their gas tank? Am I right?
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0: Sunny and 27 today, a chance of showers or thunderstorms overnight with a low of 14. The chance of rain continues into Friday morning with a high of 26. More rain over the weekend with Saturday sitting at 26 and Sunday reaching 23, and a cooler start to next week with Monday sitting at 19. 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

0: Lee Bayou. Good afternoon. I'm Sharon Church. Did you know the average Canadian spends 3.2 hours a day just staring at their phones? What did we do with that time before we had smartphones? Actually talk to people? Yeah, probably, actually. I can't really remember, though. It seems like so long ago. Okay, let's see what I'm working with here. My average usage this week is 3 hours and 29 minutes. Well, would you look at that? I'm average. Do you ever just leave your phone at home? You know, I actually do. On vacation, and only because my husband has his phone. I like to leave it in the hotel room. But the very first thing I do when I walk through the door is run to check it.
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7: A warm day ahead, but we'll see some changes as we head into the weekend. A high of 27 this afternoon with a chance of rain or a thunderstorm developing overnight. The low drops to 14. Rain could carry into Friday morning with a high of 26. Looking ahead to Saturday, more rain is possible with temperatures reaching 26. Stay weather ready and stream us anywhere by downloading the Discover Weyburn app. I'm Marissa McEwen.
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0: wonder how family size affects happiness and harmony in the home? Hey, I'm Sharon Church. Apparently, the sweet spot is two kids, especially two girls. Stop at two and you've basically hit peak harmony levels. And more kids of the same gender still rank high on that scale. But once you mix genders with three or more, harmony really starts to tank. And the least harmonious, this is interesting, families with four girls. So having two girls, great. Three girls, good too. Four girls, terrible. Now, for the record, I've got one boy and two girls. That ranks seventh on the list. And I can confirm that that data checks out.
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7: Temperatures are staying warm, but rain is expected to make an appearance over the next few days. A high of 27 this afternoon with a chance of showers or a thunderstorm overnight. The low drops to 14. Rain could continue into Friday morning with a high of 26. More showers are possible Saturday with temperatures also reaching 26. Sun or storm, find the area's official forecast and stream us anywhere on the Discover Weyburn app. I'm Larissa McEwen.
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0: Nicholson, got your name on it. Good afternoon. I'm Sharon Church. I got myself a little visitor here. It's my 8-year-old daughter, Nora. Nora, quick question for you. Are you like super excited for school to start?
1: Nope, definitely not.
0: Okay. Well, what's the most exciting thing that you did this summer? Get a little closer to the mic, my girl.
1: Probably go to Wisconsin Dells.
0: Ooh, yeah, that road trip was pretty fun, hey? Okay, well, school's pretty fun, too. Not so much.
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0: Toronto against Royals left-hander Noah Cameron. 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
0: Sunny and 27 today, a chance of showers or thunderstorms overnight with a low of 14. The chance of rain continues into Friday morning with a high of 26. More rain over the weekend with Saturday sitting at 26 and Sunday reaching 23, and a cooler start to next week with Monday sitting at 19. 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

0: has you drunk. I'm Sharon Church. So I did the whole back to school grocery shopping trip, got lunch snacks, and I baked. So we should have an abundance of snacks, as long as they don't go crazy when packing their lunches. I taught them a new word last night, rationing. These snacks are supposed to last, I'm hoping, 2 months. So I told my kids, pretend you're on a desert island and this is all the food you'll have until you're rescued. I'm pretty sure you don't need a muffin, a wagon wheel, a granola bar, a yogurt drink, a bag of chips, strawberries, and a fruit cup all in one lunch. P.S. I used to send vegetables, but groceries are way too expensive to just send them on their little field trip to the school each day, only to be thrown out at home.
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2: 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Walmart has every

0: to wait 20 years to hear it. The song is called My Place in History, and it was recorded on CD back in 2015, and it's sealed in a chestnut box at Dollywood. Now, the instructions are to open it on January 19th, 2046, when Dolly would have turned 100 years old. Now, the box also includes a CD player, so the song can be played in that technology. Because who knows if we can even find a CD player in 20 years.
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0: Bright evening before some unsettled weather moves in. Clear this evening, then a chance of rain or thunderstorms developing overnight. The risk lingers into Friday morning before conditions improve with a high of 27. Saturday stays warm at 28 with some showers possible. Stay weather ready and stream us anywhere by downloading the Discover Weyburn app. I'm Larissa McEwen.
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0: Did you buy a shiny new water bottle for your kids this year? Hey, I'm Sharon Church. Everyone always talks about the benefits of drinking enough water. Got to get those 8 cups a day in. No one ever talks about the downside to drinking a lot of water. So I've been trying to drink more water lately. And you know what? So far, I have not felt a single positive out of the deal. Just one blaringly annoying negative. You know that feeling when you like really have to go? That feeling when you think to yourself, oh, today's the day I pee my pants. Well, that's me all day long. And don't get me started on waking up in the middle of the night to that nagging feeling. Tell me why I'm doing this again.
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3: The Prairie Premier is agreeing with Canada's move to walk away from negotiations with the U.S., but advise caution. Saskatchewan Premier Scott Moe and Alberta Premier Danielle Smith don't want to see potash and oil being used as potential Canadian counter tariffs against the U.S. Smith said the U.S. tariffs are tragic, unjustified, and wholly unnecessary, but argued Canada will not win a trade war through escalation and should instead focus on diplomacy and maintaining relationships. Manitoba's premier is among the strongest supporters, saying Manitoba is 100% behind the prime minister's decision to walk away from the negotiations and to impose dollar-for-dollar retaliatory tariffs. 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
1: Good evening. I'm Larissa McEwen. Saskatchewan is backing targeted Canadian counter-tariffs as the trade fight with the United States continues. Premier Scott Moe says any retaliation needs to limit the damage to Canadian businesses and families.
2: I want to be clear. As a government of Saskatchewan, we are supportive of these very targeted countermeasures that are in place. But only when those tariffs are focused and targeted to have a minimal impact on Canadian industries and families.
1: Moe says the ultimate goal is a negotiated trade deal. The Weyburn Trails Association is thanking community members for helping out with maintaining the bike trails. Marna McManus has more.
3: A recent post from the Weyburn Trails Association says they've noticed other trails being well maintained around town by people who aren't affiliated with their club. They've also got the Weyburn Credit Union Community Fund, the City of Weyburn Sask Lotteries Community Grant, and the Young Fellows Club of Weyburn to thank for some newly expanded trails this summer. A new initiative, Hit the Trails on Monday Nights, welcomes any newcomers to get involved and learn the trails in a group setting. They plan to host

0: Shaboozy Cowgirl. Hey, I'm Sharon Church, and it's now time for your sort of sports report. The Blue Jays had a great game last night. Great game. 3-0 win over the Royals. And now we're wondering who's going to win that best of three. Game three is tonight. Toronto is three games back of the wild card spot. So I don't know what that means. So I guess we'll see who's pitching tonight. Spencer Arrighetti. Okay, can I just say every time I see his name together, I just see spaghetti. That's it. Is that his nickname? It should be.
1: 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And on Friday, you get to kick off the weekend with your top five songs. 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
2: It's warm forecast ahead with some unsettled weather mixed in. Clear this evening with a low of 14. Rain or thunderstorms are possible overnight and into Friday morning before conditions clear and temperatures reach 27 in the afternoon. Saturday stays warm at 28 with some showers possible. Sun or storm, find the area's official forecast and stream us anywhere on the Discover Weyburn app. I'm Larissa McEwen.
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3: A quiet evening before some unsettled weather moves in. Clear this evening, then a chance of rain or thunderstorms developing overnight. The risk lingers into Friday morning before conditions improve with a high of 27. Saturday stays warm at 28 with some showers possible. Stay weather ready and stream us anywhere by downloading the Discover Weyburn app. I'm Larissa McEwen.
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0: I'm Sharon Church wrapping up for tonight. Stick around, though. Lots of great tunes coming up before 6 o'clock. Jordan Davis, I Ain't Saying, coming up next.
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1: Good evening. I'm Larissa McEwen. Saskatchewan is responding to escalating U.S. tariffs with a new measure targeting American alcohol. Premier Scott Moe announced Wednesday the province will impose a 50% tariff on U.S. alcohol beginning September 8th.
2: There was a 50% tariff that was applied to Canadian alcohol exports into the U.S. And so on September the 8th, Saskatchewan will reciprocate that tariff on American alcohol that will come into our province.
1: Moe says the goal remains getting both countries back to the negotiating table. The Weyburn Trails Association has continued to expand the local trail system once again this year. Here's Marna McManus with more.
3: The bike trail's growth has been made possible primarily through financial contributions from the Weyburn Credit Union Community Fund, the City of Weyburn Sask Lotteries Community Grant, and the Young Fellows Club of Weyburn. This year's major project adds 1.4 kilometers of winding trail along the Souris River near the Tattawa Parkway on South Hill, extending the existing 5.8 kilometers network. The new stretch reconnects a series of interpretive signs originally installed by the Weyburn Rotary Club, which remain in good condition. Trail users can currently access that section across the ravine near the bench at the bottom of the Banana Loaf Trail.
1: The province releasing the latest weekly crop report. Natasha Weeb has the details.
4: Weyburn area producers are leading the Southeast in harvest progress by a wide margin, reporting 18% of crops in the bin, followed by the Estevan division at 6%, the Regina division at 4%, and the Mooseman division at 3%. The weather has been an important factor in harvest progress, with the Southeast averaging 11% complete overall, marking an increase of 7 percentage points from last week. Producers were primarily combining winter cereals, pulses, and early-seeded spring wheat, while some also desiccated and swathed other crops.
1: Students in grade 10 through 12 who are interested in local government can apply to be part of the Weyburn Youth Council. Communications coordinator with the city, Paige Tenbolt.
5: We open up the applications here for the month of September. We have tried to sort of recruit over the summer months before, but it's just not something that's on youth mind during the summer as much. So we really go hard and heavy here at the beginning of school. And so applications are available on the City of Weyburn website for the 2026-27 term.
1: Tenville adds Youth Council meets once a month beginning in October. Members are involved in the community in many different ways, including sitting in on some Weyburn City Council meetings. The City of Weyburn has lifted its temporary water conservation request after full water production capacity was restored. Residents and businesses can now resume non-essential water use, including lawn watering, while continuing to follow the city's year-round water conservation bylaw. For these stories and more, visit discoverweyburn.com.
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1: Prairie Fire FC is looking to grow the number of local soccer referees ahead of the indoor season. Technical Director Tyler Halstead says having more officials in Weyburn would help the club cover its own games and host out-of-town teams.
6: We want to be able to have referees for our club teams when they have their club days or their game days, and also when our performance teams bring out-of-town teams into Weyburn. We want to be able to have officials here in Weyburn instead of bringing referees in from Regina and paying that extra cost.
1: Refereeing is open to people as young as 11, and the club helps cover the cost of training. It also offers a way to earn some extra money while choosing games that fit your availability. Interested referees can find more information online at weyburnsoccer.com. The Blue Jays go for a series win over the Kansas City Royals tonight at Rogers Centre. Toronto picked up a 3-0 victory Wednesday to even the series and snap the Royals' 9-game winning streak. That game's underway now, and you can

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0: A clear evening ahead, some rain or storm chances moving in overnight with a low of 14. We could see more rain or storms Friday morning with things clearing up and temperatures hitting 27 by the afternoon. Saturday reaches 28 with a chance of showers, a bit cooler Sunday sitting at 23, and Monday sits at 21. Stay connected to local forecasts and stream us anywhere by downloading the Discover Weyburn app. I'm Larissa McEwen.
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